0: We've got you covered from A to Z.
1: That's so much music, we've lost track of where we are.
0: Well, let's just start here on Your Country.
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and not much sleep. But I love what I do. Yeah, I know it's what I signed up for. Chasing dreams from shore to shore.

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0: 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I-94, exit 85, halfway between Kalamazoo and Battle Creek.
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troubled me, so I asked the Lord about it. Lord, you said once I decided to follow you, you'd walk with me all the way. But I noticed that during the saddest and most troublesome times of my life, there was only one set of footprints. I don't understand why, when I needed you the most, you would leave me. The Lord replied, my son, my precious child, I love you, and I would never leave you. During your times of suffering, when you could see only one set of footprints, it was then that I carried you.

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1: With 98.5 Hymn Time Country Style, there's an important update regarding the Luke Bryan Farm Tour concert tonight. It has been postponed and it will not take place as scheduled due to conditions on the field from extensive rainfall, which we're witnessing right now, even as we speak. They are very sorry. This call was made for everyone's safety on the grounds. So please hold on to your tickets and parking passes. And they are working with the tour on the next steps and will email every ticket holder directly as soon as the decision is made on what the next steps will be for that. All right. And then we'll get right back into the country again. Mike.

have your country. You don't need to turn this truck around. Your ears are not deceiving you. Yes, it's just Sky West. He's not the best. He's covering for the best, Julianne, who's took the day off today to do some stuff. Pickleball, I think. No, I don't know what she's doing. It's Jordan Davis again on your country win 98.5. Speaking of don't turn this truck around, you might not want to pass up estate sales. Yes, there's some interesting finds at estate sales, and I'll tell you how one Michigan person who's yet to be identified scored. But first, Dan and Shay, 10,000 hours in your expert.

98.5 Your Country. I wanted to try to say this as soon as possible. Yeah, that Luke Bryan concert that was supposed to be happening over in Allegan at the John Schindorf Dairy Farm, not happening today. I'm sorry. So if you're on your way over there, it has been postponed due to rain and weather concerns. I'm sure they're working out a way to, you know, either refund tickets or reschedule that date, but yeah, you're going to want to look out. It's not happening. You're going to be the only one there besides maybe some cows.

and 98.5 Your Country. Good afternoon. I'm Alan Parrish. Well, make sure to stick around next hour because I have a story coming at you that's involving some thugs and some gangsters and some real delinquents, but not in the way that you expect. But first, we have to get to drinking. It's Zach John King here on Your Country.

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I will shake whatever you want me to shake if the United States can get this, because KFC in Trinidad and Tobago just rolled out the Crunch Dog. It's a fried chicken tender in a hot dog bun with coleslaw, lettuce, cheese sauce, and mayo, and it's only going for about $3. I think my USD translation on that is accurate. But, I mean, come on! The United States are the land of having big backs and fat stomachs. How did we not get the Crunch Dog? Come on!

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Good afternoon. I'm Alan Parrish. We'll make sure to mark your calendar for Saturday, November 14th from 11 a.m. to 3 p.m. for the one of many Veterans Chili Cook-Off at the Elks Lodge in